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0: once again, Smith and Wesson. 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To my man Buckshot.
1: Yeah,
0: the Rock. Ha. Walk the table, Mr. Moore.
1: We roll up that next sack, man. We are live.
0: Walk the table, as it is.
1: To my brethren, baby, Williams.
0: It's a good point.
1: On the rear.
0: We'll roll out of this. We do it like this.
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2: 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How old are you, boy?
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0: Flow back with the vibes. Good morning, good morning. It's 2 for Tuesday. Man, you know the vibes. You know the energy. Richard Styles, Tony Q on the check-in with you. Let's see what we got going on to open my 6 o'clock doors. Mesa with Ben Mezzarano. But first, man, Don Tolliver and Rema coming through with the second hand. You already know what time it is. You already know the vibe. You already know the energy. Let's go, baby. It's Galaxy in the morning.
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0: That's right. Peace to the planet and beyond. You already know it's the kid DJ Richie Styles and Tony Q on the checking with you. It is 2 for Tuesday. And yes, that means big vibes, big energy, big action as usual. Now, my big vibes, we got a whole list of big ones coming with you today. I'm talking about some Burna Boy hitting you up with that update. We also got some Tupac Shakur Until the End of Times. That's coming up a little bit.
8: Love that song.
0: But yes, that's also one of my favorite Tupac Shakur songs. So I'll tell you what, man, go ahead, turn the volume up, turn the energy up, turn the action up. It's about to be that type of vibe. That type of Tuesday, that type of, action. By the way, look out for your national days. That's coming up in a little bit. We're going to get to that. I took a quick look there. There's quite some interesting national days going on this morning. So get ready. Get steady. Let's press go. Green light. Go.
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0: It's Galaxy in the Morning Time. More hits, more action, more energy, man. Some Lil Durk is coming your way, talking about three-headed goat. Yes, that's featuring our Lil Baby and our Polo G. But also, we got some Drake coming through with that Tootsie Slide. So yes, man, if you ain't know how to do the Tootsie Slide, Drake is going to come through and tell you and show you how to do that, okay? So be prepared for that. But first, I got Soul, My Soul, Back to Life. That's coming up in a little bit, all right? You already know it's the morning station. It's the number one station. It's Galaxy. Richie Styles, Tony Q. Good morning to that ass!
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0: Wakey, wakey, baby. More hits, more energy. Yeah, man, my hits and energy, what I got for you, I got some 50 Cent coming through with the In The Club. That's coming up in a little bit. We also got some Brutal Liefde with Mark Beneath Hate. Yeah, Mark Beneath Hate in the dot, okay? Let's go get it. Let's go spin it. Yeah, let's go.
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0: It's Galaxy in the Morning Time. Let's get to our national days for this morning.
1: National days are a wonderful way to celebrate and reflect on the unique identity and history. What are we celebrating today? These are the Galaxy Morning Marathon National Days.
0: That's right. These are the Galaxy Morning National Days. Indeedy. And of course, today is the 28th day of the month. July, man. A couple more days really and truly before this month is done and over with, Tony. Are you prepared for that?
2: Yep. Definitely. I'm ready for August.
0: You ready for August? Now, let's see what we got going on our National Days calendar for this morning. Now, Tony, it is not one of your favorites, but it is a favorite of somebody's. I'm talking about National Milk Chocolate Day, okay? So if you're a milk chocolate fan, hey, man, today would be the day to go get yourself some milk chocolate. And then

0: Cup leader, a new World Cup winner, a new World Cup holder. Right? And yo, man, bragging rights is within. It's going down. It's serious out there. Right?
1: Are you happy with the results?
0: Did
1: your team win?
0: My team did not win, but in the end,

0: side of life. What we got going on, Tony? What we got? We got the weekend on the way for you, talking about Dancing in the Flames. We also got Gims and Extent, Distinct, doing the one he calls Spider. But first, though, the C'est Jolmor is on the way for you, all right? It's Galaxy in the Morning Time. You already know Richie Styles, Tony Q, straight down to 10 o'clock. We got you, all right? Good morning, good morning, good morning!
1: Galaxy. Summer feels different here.

0: Let's go.
1: Who says your mornings can't be lit?
2: Yeah.
1: We're having a party up here.
3: It's no sleeping here. I'm anti-NyQuil.
1: Here are Richie Styles and Tony Q.
4: Maximum.

Yo, number one station in the morning time. What up with it? Yes, sir. Yes, sir. Richie Styles and Tony Q waking you up, telling you good morning each and every Monday to Friday. All right, this is what we do when we do how we do. And yes, we definitely doing it with you. All right, so wherever you were listening from, wherever you're tuning in from, wherever you're checking in from, you already know, man. It's fun, it's energy, it's action, it's vibes. It's, yes, the morning marathon, all right? The home of the morning marathon, of course, is here in Galaxy. Man, let me just say, Tony, sometimes when I say this shit, it makes me low-key sentimental, dude.

0: just to know, you know, you're having a good time doing this. I don't know about you, Tony, but I really love what I do.
1: Same.
0: Same. You love what you do?
1: That's what I say, same.
0: Yo, you know what I dislike when you do this, Tony? I dislike when you're dry.
1: I'm not, though.
0: You gotta get some seasoning, dude. Get some seasoning, bro. Like, jeez, man. Come on.
1: I mean, both recovering from the... Well, I don't know if we're recovering from the same thing, because I had a whole different thing going on than you did, but...
0: Wow. Well, yes. I definitely did have a completely different thing than what you did, because, my weekend was jam-packed. I had a shitload to do. And I'm still definitely, yes, in recovery mode. My voice is trying to come back. My allergies are trying to kick in at the same time. And at the same time, I'm trying to Jackie Chan the thing, bro. So, just now, you said this to me best, Tony. You said, whenever you're trying to fight the energy, it always comes to you. It's always trying to take from you.
1: It's a fight. It's like, if the more you try to push through and you're like, I got this, and you power out.
0: Right.
1: It's like a struggle. It takes it back.
0: Well, goddamn, girl, the struggle is real.
1: In that part.
0: Just put it this way, man. It's only two for Tuesday, but let's just say, man, we definitely gonna power through the week. We got way more to go. Yes. Look out for more energy, more action, though, in that 7 o'clock hour. Until then, I got you with some more music, all right? It's Galaxy in the Morning Time. Richard Styles, Tony Q. Hello.

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0: after your 7 o'clock. You already know what time it is. Richie Styles, Tony Q on the check-in, right? But hey, man, I got some false basic coming through for you. Talk about Dig, and of course, so much more. Let's go.
1: Bring it back.
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0: You're on the one station in the morning time. What up with it? What up with it, boy?
1: Stuck in morning traffic? Relax. Turn your volume up. Just look in the mirror and give the driver behind you a smile. And enjoy Richie and Tony in the Galaxy Morning Marathon. Because here is another hour fully loaded with stars and bangers.
0: That's right, fully loaded indeedy, indeedy. We definitely got you fully loaded for the next couple of hours indeed, man. Straight down to that 10 o'clock hour. We are definitely going to be, trying to entertain you with the best energy that we got. Because both between myself and Tony Q, a little bit under the weather. I think you can hear it by my voice this morning. It's not doing all that well. My sinuses are Jackie Channing my ass at the moment. But it's all good. We got some Trap Dickie coming through featuring K Glock. Talking about down south. But first, man, let's go take a walk with Jesus, man. Kanye West is coming through with that Jesus Walks, all right? You already know what time it is, baby. It's the number one station for hip-hop and R&B in the morning time. What up?
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2: Right, it is July 28th, our wacky facts for this morning. You know, it's the last week of July, so let's get into these. Some caves have crystals larger than telephone poles. That's how big these crystals could be. I don't know what kind of crystals these are. If it's a regular, like, you know, white crystals or the crystals.
0: Girl, you done said caves and crystals. That shit sound like some mountain man shit to me, bro.
2: Now, speaking of mountains, there are volcanoes that produce blue lava-like flames at night.
0: Blue lava-like flames?
2: Yeah.
0: Where is these volcanoes, man? Because that's low-key interesting to me.
2: Right? I think most of them can or do produce lava-like flames, but at night. And then last but not least, lightning strikes Earth about 8.6 million times per day.
0: Lightning strikes Earth 8.6 million times per day.
2: Per day, all over the world.
0: That's wild.
2: Right?
0: Super wild.
2: A lot. That's like maybe it's like a bunch of tiny little lightning strikes and it just happens all the time.
0: Hey man, you know something? I was the other day when we had some lightning, because I'm guessing it was our turn to have that lightning, right? I was thinking to myself, is it really true that, you know, if you get struck by lightning, you automatically get all sorts of powers? Do you think that
2: no.
0: This is remotely possible, or this is like a fictional thing?
2: I think it's fictional.
0: Well, I'm thinking to myself, bro, if I was to get struck by lightning, right, what type of powers would I have?
2: And
0: if you was to be struck with lightning, man.
2: And could have gotten powers
0: while being struck by the lightning without dying. What type of power would you want to have? Would you want to be like the Flash, or would you want to be like, I don't know, like have a memory loss? Like, you know, what type of power would you like to have? Because I think I would like to have like the Flash power, like to be able to run the whole like Roadrunner, you know, that type of way. And be quick. I'll be back. You know, so literally when I say I'll be back in a flash, I'm literally back in a flash. You know what I mean? Hey, man, that's the question of the morning, all right? What type of power would you like to have if you were hit by lightning, all right? Now, this has nothing to do with Tony's wacky facts. This just came to my mind, all right? Tony, I don't know if you got more, but if you ain't got some more, I got some more music coming your way.
2: That part.
0: Okay. So more music is on the way. By more music, what are we talking about, though? We got some Davido talking about coming through featuring Omalay with you. We also got DaBaby in the mix featuring Offset. Talking about Babysitter. But first, man, Jay-Z's coming through with that encore. Speaking of Jay-Z, dude, Jay-Z's definitely, I don't know the right word. Should I say Jay-Z has made a comeback? Because right now he is a topic of discussion. In the U.S., across the world, across the borders. He's also setting up to do that tour. I don't know, Tony, you finna catch that concert?
2: Because
0: I know you are like the concert queen.
2: Oh, wow.
0: You goes to all concerts.
2: I tries.
0: You're right.
2: I tries. But I've seen Jay-Z live already,
0: Oh, so my bad, dog. You've seen Jay-Z, so
2: yeah.
0: There's no big whoop-tee-doo for you.
2: Like that part. I mean, he's still great, but you know.
0: But he's just Jay-Z.
2: Yeah.
0: Wild.
2: No, you know what? No, he's not just Jay-Z.
0: The Wild.
2: But I saw him already. And he hasn't had any released anything new since the last time I saw him. So it'd be seeing the more or less the same.
0: You've been there, you got the t-shirt. You don't want to wear it again.
2: So it's just more for nostalgia if I decided to go.
0: I bet. But yo, man, if you finna catch a Jay-Z concert, let me know. Where you trying to go get it from? Because I believe one of his places he's gonna stop is in Paris somewhere, if I'm not mistaken. But yo, Jay-Z's on the way. More hits is on the way. This is Galaxy in the Morning Time. What up with it? Richie Sal, Tony Q. What's good?
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I'm Young H.O., rap's Grateful Dead. 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
1: We're on that morning vibe.
0: 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Welcome to the party.
1: It's a new day with the Galaxy Morning Marathon. Here are Richie and Tony. You know I ain't come to play.

0: Hey man, let's load them up, let's load them up. We got some Rod Wave coming through with the Fight the Feeling. Yes, sometimes you definitely gotta fight the feeling, but if you can't fight the feeling, you gotta love it. That's by Kiba, J Balding, and Ritikal. Let's go get them, baby. It's loaded.
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0: Galaxy in the Morning Time. What up, what up, what up? Richard Styles and Tony Q on the checking with you. If you're just waking up, if you're just checking it, if you just got your ass to the car, hey man, what up with it? Hope you good, hope you gravy, hope you, you know, fantastic and phenomenal and all that stuff. I hope you ain't in the same position as myself and Tony, because it's a struggle out here, bro. The cold, the weather, it's not doing me right. Let's just put it that way. You know what I got for you, though? I got some murder coming up. We also got some Teddy Swims with Are You Even Real? That's a question, huh? That's a question. Featuring Giveon. But first, though, the beautiful Olivia Dean is coming through talking about Man I Need, all right? You already know it's Galaxy in the Morning Time. We got you straight down to 10 o'clock. Straight vibes, straight energy. What up?
1: First thing in the morning. When I wake up.
2: They wake you up.
1: In the morning.
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5: Right, so our sleaze this morning, it is Tuesday, so it's not so much sleazy, but more like a sad story, if you please. Southern hip-hop mourns two of its own. So in Atlanta, there were two

0: to be honest. So, some sad news from the hip-hop community. As the South is mourning the loss of two influential figures within just days of each other, Atlanta rapper Ali Boy and legendary DJ and tastemaker Bigger Rankin both passed away in the same weekend, last weekend. Ali Boy, who mama named him Kurt Freeman, reportedly passed away at just 42 years old from a long battle with kidney failure. And for those familiar with the Atlanta street rap scene, because that's where they're from, the street rap scene, Ali Boy was a respected voice out of Zone 6 and helped build Duct Tape Entertainment throughout his career. He worked with artists including Gucci Mane, Jeezy, Future, Pusha T, Yo Gotti, Meek Mill, and many more. In recent years, Ali Boy had been open about his health struggles. He previously revealed that years of drinking lean, along with complications from high blood pressure, severely damaged his kidneys. He had been undergoing dialysis 3 times a week while waiting and hoping for a kidney transplant. He even used his own experience as warning to others about the long-term consequences those choices can have. Tributes have been since poured in from across Atlanta's hip-hop community, honoring his authenticity and the impact he had on the city's underground rap scene. And sadly, the losses, like I said, did not stop there. Just a day later, the family of legendary Southern DJ Bigga Rankin, born mama named him Billy Plummer, confirmed that he passed away in the early hours as well. His cause of death has not been publicly revealed, though. Bigga Rankin's influence on Southern hip-hop stretches back more than 30 years. Coming from Jacksonville, Florida, he became one of the South's most trusted DJs and tastemakers, helping champion artists like Rick Ross, Plies, Gucci Mane, Jeezy, and T.I. during their careers. He wasn't just playing records, he was helping break records and build careers. Y'all know already that DJs are very important to the community as well as the rappers. Some need the DJs to make it, and of course help the music, push the music. So beyond the music, Bigga Rankin was deeply involved in his community. His family has confirmed that his annual back to school community day will still take place this year, providing free backpacks, food, activities, and everything that happens in his area. That's what was very important to him. Two different men, two different roles in hip hop. Ali Boy helped represent the raw sound and reality of Atlanta street, while Bigga Rankin worked behind the scenes helping the Southern artists get heard in the first place. And within just days, both of them losing their lives has then definitely been a big loss for the Southern hip-hop community, like I said. Now rest in peace to both men who have shaped Southern hip-hop. And that is your sleaze for this morning.
1: Big sleaze indeed, man. Definitely rest in peace to both men who, yes, shaped hip-hop, man. Hip-hop goes so far back, Tony. Man,
0: it does.
1: There is so many different roots. There's so many different, experiences that people, and I mean, not just all over the world, experiences when it comes to the word hip-hop. You know, so shout out to you. And however hip-hop did it for you and whatever embrace it might have had with you and experiences that it might have taken with you. All right? Shout out to that, man. The love for hip-hop is real. Speaking of hip-hop, we got some more hits, some more bangers coming your way. I'm going to tell you what, we're going to see you in that 8 o'clock hour, though. Until that 8 o'clock, look out for Tony's, Tony Tuesday is coming up in a little bit. And so much more. All right? Galaxy, no more session for hip-hop in the morning. Wow, I'm stuttering and shit. That's wild. Super wild!
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1: Your number one for hip hop. 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
2: Yeah, man. 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It's me, that my name. 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
3: Yeah.

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Went from New York to Texas and all the way home. Hey, I'm from the country. We put hot sauce on a pork chop sandwich. 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

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I work a job as long as my son's straight. 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We'll set that bitch off on a Monday. Bubba set that bitch off on a Wednesday. 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

0: 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Morning. 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

0: That's right, let's go, let's go. Man, I got some fantasy on the way. We also got some Gims featuring, not me, but this is not a feature, this is a spa. S-P-A, huh? Let's go take a spa day. Good morning, 8 o'clock.
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0: Man, it's 2 for Tuesday energy. That means
1: it's Tony Tuesday today.
2: Yes, so we have a Gaza versus Gully.
0: Gaza
2: history
0: versus Gully, you see.
2: History was made at Sumfest.
0: Facts.
2: All right, for our Tony Tuesday this morning, we have to talk about a moment in dancehall that dancehall fans waited almost two decades to see. History was made at a Taste of Reggae Sumfest when Vybz Kartel and Mavado shared the stage together. Yes. Gaza and Gully on one stage. If you know dancehall history, then you already know why that sentence alone is a big, big deal. Back in the late 2000s, Kartel and Mavado weren't just two artists competing for hits. Their rivalry basically divided hip-hop into two camps. You were either Gaza.
0: Or Gully.
2: Representing Kartel or Gully representing Mavado.
0: That part.
2: And people took those sides seriously. We talking the dancehall and Jamaica versions of the Tupac versus Biggie feud. Bigger.
0: Yeah, yeah. It was actually bigger than
2: It
0: was actually, to be honest with you, and not to cut you cross, Tony, it was just as big as Nas and Jay-Z when they took the stage, bro. It was that big of a deal.
2: So the diss tracks, lyrical clashes, and fan rivalry became one of the biggest chapters in modern hip dancehall history. It got so intense that in 2009, Kartel and Mavado actually appeared together at a peace meeting with Jamaican officials because there were concerns that the rivalry was spilling beyond the music. So imagine going from that to nearly 18 years later, seeing these two men standing side by side on stage. Now that's growth and history. Because whether you were Team Gaza or Team Gully, both of these men helped shape an entire era. Now Kartel give us the lyrics, the controversy, the endless catalog, and an influence on dancehall that somehow continued even during the years that he was behind bars. And Mavado gave us that unmistakable voice, the street anthems, the melodies, and helped carry dancehall internationally with that Gully sound. And now, after all those years, fans are debating, is it still Kartel or Mavado? They stood together at Sumfest, not as rivals, but as two champions of the same culture. And I think that's what made the moment bigger than just the performance. For those of us who remember the Gaza Gully era, it was almost like watching a piece of dancehall history come full circle, if you will. And for the younger generation who didn't experience it firsthand, you know, you basically just witnessed something people once thought would never happen, like never happen. So I've got to ask, back in the day, were you Gaza or Gully? And be honest now, because some of y'all switched sides depending on which tune was playing. Either way, it was definitely, you know, that night proved one thing. Whether you were either or, two different legacies, one dancehall, you know, after 18 years, I mean, was it worth the wait? I think so. So, Richie, the question.
0: You can't ask me that, girl.
2: Or were you Gully?
0: You can't ask me that question. I was mutual.
2: Oh.
0: Because I love the music. And the fact that Vybz Kartel was incarcerated for so long, right? And still was able to make hits behind bars and do the things that he did. And then come out from behind the bars and become this global conglomerate type of dude. It's mad to me. And then still, man, you got Mavado from the Gully side. Each and every track that this guy jumps on, it's phenomenal. So, like I said, I was just in love for the music. There was no sides for me. I was throwing up my Gaza signs, and I was still repping my Gully side. All right, so you know what we gonna do? We gonna play a combination of the two. All right. So at some point, I'm gonna play. Let's get into some Mavado first. This one he calls "Coming to My Room." This is an old one taken from back 2023. One of my favorite Mavados, and then we gonna play a Kartel as well. Let's do that.

0: Yeah.
1: We are Galaxy.
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1: Yeah, yeah, you know what it is. This is Drizzy Drake.
0: This is Galaxy Music.
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1: Manish on the beat, Shebang.

0: Yeah.
1: It's Galaxy in the Morning Time. What a vibe, what a vibe, what a vibe. Man, oh man, oh man. Like I said just now, we played that Movado just now. Come to My Room, man. One of my favorite Movado songs. But just now we're gonna get into a cartel, and I think this Thursday, Tony, it's only right that we do a Gaza and Gully type of.
2: That's a good idea.
1: Upcoming Thursday, let's do a Gaza and Gully. You know, the history behind the two. Because, like you said, there was a lot of history behind those two individuals. For those of you that are just checking in, just tuning in, we're talking about Movado and Cartel. Vybz Kartel, they just did a reunion. I believe it was about a week or two ago. And, since 2008, they was on stage together where their feud and rivalry first begun. And, of course, they just made again to do it over in this year 2026 and sold out the same stadium. It was jam-packed, a lot of people was in there, so yo, it was full. Big vibes, big energy that went down. But I tell you what, man, I got some Offset on the way for you, talking about our different spices. We also got some Molly with Shake It to the Max. Kanye West is coming through with the click. Ain't nobody ruin my click, boy. It's Galaxy in the Morning Time. Richie Styles, Tony Q.
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0: Good morning, good morning, good morning. Let's load them up, boy. Man, we got some Bob Marley coming your way, talking about turn your lights down low. We also got some KM in here with bend over. Bend over, bend over, bend over. Oh, man, it's coming. Hold on.
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0: Galaxy in the Morning Time. More hits, more bangers, more vibes. Yes, sir, that Bob Marley came through with that, you know, old school one. Of course, him and Lauryn Hill did a little bit of a remix. I think we had that feature one time, right, Tony?
1: We did.
0: We spoke about that back in the day. But yes,
1: always,
0: you know, back in the day, a couple weeks ago, we spoke about that.
1: I was about to say back in the day sounds so
0: old.
1: You know, yeah,
0: makes you sound like you're old, right? Just you, not me.
1: How was it make you sound like you?
0: Heavy. Stop it. But I tell you what, man, I got some party next door on the way. Talk about Die Trying, and of course, so much more. And right after that, look out for things that happened on this day. That's coming up in a little bit. Hold on, baby. It's Galaxy. Top of the morning to you. And I mean you, too.
2: Let's go.
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let's get the party started. See you at the bar, you was hardly talking. That's when I knew that your heart was scarring. Friends to lovers need a part to star in. Like, wait, babe, let me

0: song, Cop Killer, which he recorded with the LA heavy metal band Body Count, will be dropped from future copies of the self-titled debut album. The track resurfaced as a free single, even given away at Body Count gigs, but you know, it's not going to be on the actual album anymore. So ironically though, he of course went on to play a role as a cop in the Law and Order SVU specials, but yeah. That is for 1992. 2006, his Prince's second wife, Manuela Testolini Nelson, filed for divorce today. His first marriage to dancer Mate Garcia took place in 96, but only lasted about 2 years. 2016 now sees B.O.B., known for his 2009 hit Nothing on You, joins the Flat Earth Society following a Twitter feud with scientist Neil deGrasse Tyson on social media. He posts a lot about celebrities cloning centers, chemtrails, and various conspiracy theories, and you can say that that was the last time we heard from Bob, right? 2023 though, last but not least, Travis Scott releases his highly anticipated fourth album, Utopia. It lives up to the hype, debuting at number one with all 19 tracks entering the Hot 100 simultaneously. Guests on the album included Beyonce on Del Resto, Drake on Meltdown, and Playboi Carti on Fiend. And that is all that happened on this day. It is July 28th.
1: Lots of things happened indeed. Hey, man, we got some more hits and bangers coming your way. And by hits and bangers, like I said, I promised you guys a cartel. And I'm going to keep to my promise. So let's play a Love Them. This is one of Tony's anthems, by the way. So, Tony, let's get into it.
2: Damn.

0: make it worse. Your number one session for hip hop and R&B every day, all day. Let's get into the things that happened on this day.
1: Things that happened on this day.
2: Right, things that happened on this day. It is July 28th, and we're going to start with the year 1992 with a gangster rap pioneer, Ice-T, appeased angry law enforcement groups by announcing that his controversial

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1: That's right, it's 9 o'clock energy. What up with it?
2: Back up. I'm gonna get back up to the hip hop.

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I got some Jonah Frazier coming through featuring Frenna. Talk about I Need Your Love. Hey, man. Also, look out for Sakalani featuring Usher with Shoulda Never. Let's go.

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1: 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It's like a cosmic weather forecast, telling you when to bring an umbrella for potential emotional downpours, or sunglasses for days filled with sunny dispositions. 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Here is the Galaxy Morning Marathon Astrology Forecast.
2: Right, so today is the 28th of July, right? And if you were born today, you're confident, lovable, and guided by a strong set of personal values. You love to win and have a naturally bold personality, but underneath that confidence is a sensitive side you don't always allow others to see. While success and the finer things in life may motivate you, your greatest sense of fulfillment comes when you focus on deeper, more meaningful goals. Happy birthday to you! Let's see who you are in company with. Starting with boxer Adrian Broner. He is turning 37 years old this morning. Rapper Glorilla Go Glow. Hey Glow is turning 27 this morning. Rapper Soulja Boy Tellum is turning 36 years old this morning. Okay, let's see what else we got on this list with you. We got actor Tank Sade is turning 46 years old, and also another rapper, legendary rapper, Afro Man is turning 52 years old this morning. To all our birthday stars today, may your new year bring big laughs, bigger blessings, and plenty of moments worth celebrating. Happy birthday from the Morning Marathon to you, you, and you.
0: You! Yes, yes, yes, man. Make sure you go out there, you cut your cakes, you celebrate, and you turn up to the best of your abilities all day today. Because it's your day, so don't let nobody take it away from you, right? You know what? To help you celebrate your day, man, I'm going to set you up with some Alicia Keys coming with the one she calls No One. Yes, that's the perfect song, all right? Let's go, baby. It's Galaxy in the Morning Time. More hits, more bangers, more legendary and classics. Let's go get them.
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0: That's right, your number one station every day, all day. Richie South, Tony Kill the Villain. Put you straight down to that 10 o'clock hour. Man, I got some Molly coming through featuring Tiger with a Body Go. Shout out to all them girls that got that Body Go, boy. Hey, man, we got some Aaliyah also in here talking about Try Again. But first, man, Drizzy Drake is in the mix with All Me. Definitely, man, I did that all me. Nobody else, all right? We did it all we. Huh. Tony, you ready for that?
1: Yep.
0: Press play.
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0: Galaxy in the morning time. Richard Styles, Tony Q loading them up. Yes, sir. We got some 2 Chainz on the way for you. Talking about Used To. We also got some Ronnie Flex featuring DJ Dylan with the Punda Canta. Let's go get to that, all right? Your number one session every day, all day. Richard Styles, Tony Q, the morning marathon.
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2: We wreck the culture. 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

0: It is that time of the morning for us to go have a cup of coffee, guys.
1: It's time for your first coffee break of the day. Insert the coin. Make your choice. Let the smell of coffee stimulate your brain. And answer the Galaxy Coffee Break question of today.
2: Right. So our coffee break question this morning, Around the Way Girl appeared on which 1990 LL Cool J album?
0: Oh, wow. That's a dope question.
2: So if you know the answer, let me know. So you know it's a coffee break question where I ask a trivia question for you, where you might get some knowledge for your head top if you didn't know the answer, or you might be like, hey, I know what it means, me, you know, hand up in the air. I know it, send it in, tell us, tell Richie, tell myself, let us know what you think the answer is, or, you know, what you for sure know the answer
0: could
2: is.
0: Could be, should be.
2: Yeah.
0: Of course, that number is 085-029-4x2. Call me up, let us know, man. Hit us up in that WhatsApp, slide into that DM and talk to me nice. You feel me? In the meantime, between time, I got some more ones for you. My ones, what I got, man. What I got. I got some Idali coming through with the North Air for me. That's happening right now, right here on Galaxy. Good morning. To that ass.
1: This is hip-hop. 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

0: sleep. So you want to be lazy in the morning, huh? This is what you slept through.
1: Definitely a couple things you slept through this morning. Tony Q came through and with a mouthful this morning, boy. Tony, you said a lot this morning, girl.
0: Wow.
1: Now, speaking of a lot, you had that coffee break question running around, Tony. What was that question?
0: I did. Okay, so the question was, Around the Way Girls, a song that appeared on which 1990 LL Cool J album? Did you know the answer, Richie? You think you know it, maybe?
1: Think I'm gonna let you give me the knowledge from my head top.
0: The answer is Mama Said Knock You Out.
1: Oh, shit, it's my song. It's my song. Mama Said to Knock You Out did. Yeah, man. Man, shout out to all them LL Cool J fans. Shout out to all the ladies.

0: But yo, you know what? We gonna leave you in the hands of LL Cool J, and we definitely gonna make sure that you have a good rest of this day, all right? For what it is, for what it about to be, for what it needs to be. Richie Styles and Tony Q wanna check out with you. Tony, wrap it up. Let's go, baby.
1: Of course, keeping it real, keeping it hip-hop. It is the Morning Marathon with DJ Richie Styles and your girl, Tony Q. Until next time.
0: Next time, 6 o'clock in the morning, straight down to this 10 o'clock. We got you, all right? Until then, this was another but another.
1: Another slave.
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Emoji, sad faces. 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

0: mic. 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
1: You find it hard to sleep at night?
2: I don't sleep.
1: Ever?
3: You don't sleep?
2: Because I work so much.
1: Yeah. What time do you go to bed?
2: I don't have a time.
1: Well,
4: wait, do you really not sleep?
2: No,
3: you don't. How many hours?
4: So,
3: no
4: so
3: hours?
4: Tell me about this, because I feel like I've had trouble sleeping. What do you do? So are you up from, let's say it's midnight. You're like, okay, I'm going to try to lay down and go to bed. So you're never trying to lay down and go to bed.
3: You never get in the bed, ever?
2: No.
3: You never get in a bed?
5: Misschien herken je zijn stem, Lil Wayne. 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

0: 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I mean, shit is sliding. 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
1: Man, we gon' get
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trapping and rapping, I'm golden. 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
2: Het is 5 uur en de meeste mensen die maken er een einde aan de werkdag bedoel ik dan toch. 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
0: 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I run through that sack and I thump through them racks. 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I hit from the back, walk in the club and I thump through them racks. 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She make it clap, clap, clap. She make it clap, clap, clap. She make it ooh. She make it clap, clap, clap. She make it clap, clap, clap. 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She make it, she make it.
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0: get back in the flesh. Ooh. Yeah.
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What a great way to kick off a brand new edition of Rosa's World right here on Galaxy Radio. It is a Joe Duet Affilé, giving a French ode to Rihanna in pajamas, as far as I could tell. Anyway, this is Rosa's World. Welcome to the show. My name is Rosa G, and for the next 2 hours, I'm going to give you the freshest, funkiest hip-hop flavors. I'm going to give you some nice classic tracks as well, because that's how I like it. Some R&B, soul, Afropop, dancehall, and everything in between, but definitely in a bit more mellow mood, since it is the late night vibe right here on Galaxy. And I'm going to keep it going right now with some Raven Lene. She's come through with Love Me Not. It's kind of Chicago R&B, a bit of a jazzy edge, but that's how I like it as well. So keep it right here in Rosa's World.

0: Soulful sounds here on your radio station, Galaxy Radio. It is, of course, a Jodeci. You cannot deny that harmony on that track. Pure Soul on Cry For Me. And I'm going to continue on with something just a little different. Her name is Gwen Stefani. The track is called Rich Girl. It's got that Lucci Liu and Michi One sample underneath. Eve, of course, doing her thing like she can do on the feature. And it is a record that crossed so many worlds at once. It also has some Fiddler on the Roof. That's a very old musical. It's got that in there as well. Anyway, some tracks just do that, and you hear them here, and only here on Galaxy Radio.
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6: The world's asleep, but the real ones, they tune in. Rosa G on the wave. This is Rosa's World.

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Let the world fade, you're safe here. This is Rosa's world.

Some smooth, soulful sounds coming out of your speakers are right here on Galaxy Radio, courtesy of Jodeci, of course. I'm sure you recognize their harmony everywhere. Pure Soul on a track called Cry For Me. And it only gets better because I'm going to come through now with some Gwen Stefani. She's got Eve on the feature. Gwen and Eve, I'm loving their combination. They got that Lucci Liu and Michi One sample underneath and even a bit of the musical Fiddler on the Roof. That's right, a record that crossed so many worlds at once, and it just worked. And you hear it here, and only here, in Rose's World.

0: live. You out here with Rosa G, soundtrack in your night. 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
1: Who you with?
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1: Fuck that bitch.
0: I was about to, but you convinced us. Should I decorate her walls or log off to Pinterest? Never too late to meditate on emotional attachments. Even if I fight.

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And Rotterdam meeting Morocco, you just heard them on one record, and that combination is absolute gold. Distinct and Morad, the track was called Masonry, and that brought us close to midnight here on this Tuesday evening on Galaxy Radio. The news is coming up, but I will be right back for a whole other hour of Rosa's World. And what have I got there for you? Got some Ella May, Party Next Door, Ja Rule, a classic one coming from Faith Evans as well. And all you got to do for that is just keep that dial right here on your number one hip-hop station, Galaxy Radio.

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The midnight session is officially open here on Galaxy Radio. Rosa G is back with you. That's me, and I got one more hour to spoil you rotten with all of the sweet musical flavors for your ears. Like the one you just heard, Gunna teaming up with Chris Brown, opening the second hour smooth and confident with a quite sexy track. And it's only gonna get better because I got time for a classic. 2006, sure, that's a classic to me. Justin Timberlake and T.I., they teamed up for a track called My Love. And of course, it is Timberland's production doing something that sounded like nothing else. Absolutely great track, because this is the spot where hip-hop meets its soulful roots.

Classic hip hop track here on Galaxy Radio. It is the Ghetto Boys from 1991. Mind playing tricks on me? Well, nothing is happening like that. I'm giving it to you straight up, no filler, nice and cool, nice and smooth, nice and funky. Because guess what's up now? It is a Barbadian pop royalty. I'm talking about Rihanna, of course. Chris Martin from Coldplay actually co-wrote it, and she turned it into something that defined an entire era. And of course, that keeps getting quoted and quoted and quoted. That's right, we're going from the Ghetto Boys straight into that opening riff. And the contrast is the whole point tonight.

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Oh man, I just remember that whole vibe going on in the early 2000s hip-hop R&B blend, like the one from Ja Rule, Living It Up. Nice New York flavor coming from him here on Galaxy Radio with Lil Mo on the hook. And that combination definitely owned that summer. And I'm talking about 2001, of course. But we're in 2026 now. No worries. I play it all for you from old to new, from classics to absolutely fresh and funky. And of course, everything in between as well. Because Sage the Gemini is coming through now. His track is called Now and Later. He's got that smooth, melodic thing that I really, really like. It's warm, it's easy, and it's perfect for this time of night. That's right, I'm going to keep passing the vibes around.

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2: 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What's up, baby?
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1: 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Yeah.